0: Brett Favre goes back to pass. He pumps. Now he fires over the middle. Intercepted. I can't believe what I'm seeing right now. It was intercepted by Tracy Porter. Near side to the 40. And John Sullivan runs him down at the 47-yard line.
1: Could have just pulled that thing down and dove forward.
0: But why do you even ponder passing? I mean, you can take a knee and try a 56-yard field goal. This is not Detroit, man. This is
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sick of the man always telling me what to do, man. 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

college security officer called to tell me there was a drinking party on campus. The officer said there had been excessive drinking and our son was in the hospital for alcohol poisoning. He said my husband and I should come as soon as we could. I knew my son would face distractions and temptations when he went away to school. He already had unfortunate experiences with alcohol, and he was a little too good at fitting in with the crowd. I had no idea things could get so much worse so fast. A nurse suggested we attend Al-Anon family groups. Even though our son claimed his drinking was no big deal, he said he was not an alcoholic and that he could quit whenever he wanted. I didn't want to go to an Al-Anon meeting, but I'm sure glad I went. If someone's drinking troubling you, you might be surprised at what you can learn in an Al-Anon family group from people just like you. Call 1-888-4-ALANON or go to alanon.org.

0: says...
1: How dare you contradict me, you dog?
0: Now, look here. I ain't never intended to be no housewife nor slave in taking this job. And it ain't right. These lodgings is more ramshackle than any shanty boys camp I ever seen. The Queen of England's old fancy housekeeper couldn't even done no better than what I done. Because I tell you, I scrubbed this here place twice over.
1: And I say you did nothing of the sort. And I say you swab it again, and you swab it proper like this time, and you'll be swabbing it 10 times more after that.
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3: 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You gotta get a job. 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
4: 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Would it conform to my twisted features and comfort?

0: most effective weapon. 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
3: 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I'll bet you we won't see him again until doomsday. 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
1: And how did you manage to stop him?
2: 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I rearranged the circuit. Once he threw the switch, my ability to attack is faster than the Cobra.
3: Very helpful. And I would be certain not to make the same mistake.
4: That's a hockey, you know, it's only game. Why you have to be mad? He's a good guy.
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7: And it's 35 yards and more. Too far for Ronaldo to think about it. Oh! Absolutely sensational! He went through Almunia, beaten for pace. And Manchester United have scored twice in a little more than 10 minutes here. And Cristiano Ronaldo has matched the scorcher he scored in Porto.
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But that's my government name. 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Keeping it tranquil since the 1900s.

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0: Oshunayi goes long, and that's it. 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
2: Wow, man. You know what you need? You need to cry. You need, listen, I'll tell you what, man. No disrespect, fam. I ain't trying to disrespect you. Go Home is a movie called Purple Rain by Prince. You ever heard of Prince? I'm saying you need to just get a good cry out, man, and get that thug, get the thug out of you. Come on, man. Do you got your mom, your mother and father still alive? Your grandma, you got a grandmother?
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You gotta cut your hair. You gotta get a job. Turn down that music, man. 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Yeah, we love it.

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Don't worry. 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

0: Brett Favre goes back to pass. He pumps. Now he fires over the middle. Intercepted. I can't believe what I'm seeing right now. It was intercepted by Tracy Porter. Near side to the 40. And John Sullivan runs him down at the 47-yard line.
1: Could have just pulled that thing down and dove forward.
0: But why do you even ponder passing? I mean, you can take a knee and try a 56-yard field goal. This is not Detroit, man. This is
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sick of the man always telling me what to do, man. You gotta cut your hair. You gotta get a job. Turn down that music, man. 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

0: college security officer called to tell me there was a drinking party on campus. The officer said there had been excessive drinking, and our son was in the hospital for alcohol poisoning. He said my husband and I should come as soon as we could. I knew my son would face distractions and temptations when he went away to school. He already had unfortunate experiences with alcohol, and he was a little too good at fitting in with the crowd. I had no idea things could get so much worse so fast. A nurse suggested we attend Al-Anon family groups. Even though our son claimed his drinking was no big deal, he said he was not an alcoholic and that he could quit whenever he wanted. I didn't want to go to an Al-Anon meeting, but I'm sure glad I went. If someone's drinking troubling you, you might be surprised at what you can learn in an Al-Anon family group from people just like you. Call 1-888-4-Al-Anon or go to alanon.org.
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0: Oshunayi goes long, and that's it. 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
2: Wow, man. You know what you need? You need to cry. You need, listen, I'll tell you what, man. No disrespect, fam. I ain't trying to disrespect you. Go Home is a movie called Purple Rain by Prince. You ever heard of Prince? I'm saying you need to just get a good cry out, man, and get that thug, get the thug out of you. Come on, man. Do you got a, your mom, your mother and father still alive? Your grandma, you got a grandmother?
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0: My motto is, if you want to win the lottery, you have to make the money to buy a ticket. 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

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Keeping it tranquil since the 1900s.

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sick of the man always telling me what to do, man. You gotta cut your hair. You gotta get a job. Turn down that music, man. 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Yeah, we like the buzz.

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0: Brett Favre goes back to pass. He pumps. Now he fires over the middle. Intercepted. I can't believe what I'm seeing right now. It was intercepted by Tracy Porter. Near side to the 40. And John Sullivan runs him down at the 47-yard line.
1: Would have just pulled that thing down and dove forward.
0: But why do you even ponder passing? I mean, you can take a knee and try a 56-yard field goal. This is not Detroit, man. This is
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0: looked a little better, maybe. So I switched up.
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0: college security officer called to tell me there was a drinking party on campus. The officer said there had been excessive drinking and our son was in the hospital for alcohol poisoning. He said my husband and I should come as soon as we could. I knew my son would face distractions and temptations when he went away to school. 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I had no idea things could get so much worse so fast. 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I didn't want to go to an Al-Anon meeting, but I'm sure glad I went. If someone's drinking troubling you, you might be surprised at what you can learn in an Al-Anon family group from people just like you. Call 1-888-4-ALANON or go to alanon.org.
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4: 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The last thing to fit was the mask. Would it conform to my twisted features in comfort?

0: effective weapon. Why are you smiling?
1: You see?
0: Now!
2: That's the end of doom. I only wish we could be certain of that, Commissioner.
3: Oh, yeah? I'll bet you we won't see him again until doomsday. Get it?

0: And how did you manage to stop him?
1: Simple. I rearranged the circuit. Once he threw the switch, my ability to attack is faster than the Cobra.
0: Very helpful. And I will be certain not to make the same mistake.
2: That's a hockey, you know. It's only game. Why you have to be mad? He's a good guy.
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0: 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St. Bonaventure wins the Atlantic 10 tournament. 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

0: Oshunayi goes long, and that's it. St. Bonaventure wins the Atlantic 10 tournament. It's a body party.
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2: Wow, man. You know what you need? 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You need, listen, I'll tell you what, man. No disrespect, fam. I ain't trying to disrespect you. Go Home is a movie called Purple Rain by Prince. You ever heard of Prince? I'm saying you need to just get a good cry out, man, and get that thug, get the thug out of you. 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Your grandma, you got a grandmother?
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0: All sports are played by humans, coached by humans, and officiated by humans. 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

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You gotta cut your hair. You gotta get a job. Turn down that music, man. 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

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That's my government name. 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Keeping it tranquil since the 1900s.

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0: Brett Favre goes back to pass. He pumps. Now he fires over the middle. Intercepted. I can't believe what I'm seeing right now. It was intercepted by Tracy Porter. Near side to the 40. And John Sullivan runs him down at the 47-yard line.
1: Would have just pulled that thing down and dove forward.
0: But why do you even ponder passing? I mean, you can take a knee and try a 56-yard field goal. This is not Detroit, man. This is
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The officer said there had been excessive drinking and our son was in the hospital for alcohol poisoning. He said my husband and I should come as soon as we could. I knew my son would face distractions and temptations when he went away to school. He already had unfortunate experiences with alcohol, and he was a little too good at fitting in with the crowd. I had no idea things could get so much worse.

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0: You got to be aware of the inbounder here if you're Philly.
1: It's off to Leonard, defended by Simmons. 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
3: 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And that always got us to where we were going.
4: My servants began to forge what was to become the most dreaded costume on the face of the earth. The last thing to fit was the mask. Would it conform to my twisted features in comfort?

0: hand of doom. I only wish we could be certain of that, Commissioner.
1: Oh, yeah? I'll bet you we won't see him again until doomsday. Get it? Doom. Doomsday.
2: Yeah, we get it. Oh, brother.
3: And that ended Doom's plans for world destruction.
4: And how did you manage to stop him?
0: Simple. I rearranged the circuit. Once he threw the switch, my ability to attack is faster than the Cobra.
4: Very helpful. And I will be certain not to make the same mistake.
5: That's a honky, you know. It's only game. 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

0: says.
1: How dare you contradict me, you dog?
0: Now look here. I ain't never intended to be no housewife nor slave in taking this job. And it ain't right. These lodgings is more ramshackle than any shanty boys camp I ever seen. The Queen of England's old fancy housekeeper couldn't even done no better than what I done. Because I tell you, I scrubbed this here place twice over.
1: And I say you did nothing of the sort. And I say you swab it again, and you swab it proper like this time, and you'll be swabbing it 10 times more after that.
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0: Wow, man. You know what you need? You need to cry. You need, listen, I'll tell you what, man. No disrespect, fam. I ain't trying to disrespect you. Go Home is a movie called Purple Rain by Prince. You ever heard of Prince? I'm saying you need to just get a good cry out, man, and get that thug, get the thug out of you. Come on, man. Do you got your mom, your mother and father still alive? Your grandma, you got a grandmother?
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0: My motto is, if you want to win the lottery, you have to make the money to buy a ticket. 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

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You gotta cut your hair. 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

0: Brett Favre goes back to pass. He pumps. Now he fires over the middle. Intercepted. I can't believe what I'm seeing right now. It was intercepted by Tracy Porter. Near side to the 40. And John Sullivan runs him down at the 47-yard line.
1: Would have just pulled that thing down and dove forward.
0: But why do you even ponder passing? I mean, you can take a knee and try a 56-yard field goal. This is not Detroit, man. This is
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sick of the man always telling me what to do, man. You gotta cut your hair. You gotta get a job. Turn down that music, man. You can't call yourself just 88.3 The Buzz. 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

0: 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But that's my government name. 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Keeping it tranquil since the 1900s.
1: Good morning, Glenn!
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0: college security officer called to tell me there was a drinking party on campus. The officer said there had been excessive drinking and our son was in the hospital for alcohol poisoning. He said my husband and I should come as soon as we could. I knew my son would face distractions and temptations when he went away to school. He already had unfortunate experiences with alcohol, and he was a little too good at fitting in with the crowd. I had no idea things could get so much worse so fast. A nurse suggested we attend Al-Anon family groups, even though our son claimed his drinking was no big deal. He said he was not an alcoholic and that he could quit whenever he wanted. I didn't want to go to an Al-Anon meeting, but I'm sure glad I went. If someone's drinking troubling you, you might be surprised at what you can learn in an Al-Anon family group from people just like you. Call 1-888-4-Al-Anon or go to alanon.org.
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0: priest says...
1: How dare ye contradict me, you dog?
0: Now look here. I ain't never intended to be no housewife nor slave in taking this job. And it ain't right. These lodges is more ramshackle than any shanty boys camp I ever seen. The Queen of England's old fancy housekeeper couldn't even done no better than what I done. Because I tell you, I scrubbed this here place twice over.
1: And I say you did nothing of the sort. And I say you swab it again, and you swab it proper like this time, and you'll be swabbing it 10 times more after that.
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3: Sick of the man always telling me what to do, man. 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You gotta get a job. 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
4: My servants began to forge what was to become the most dreaded costume on the face of the earth. The last thing to fit was the mask. Would it conform to my twisted features in comfort?

0: most effective weapon. 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
3: Yeah, we get it.

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2: Simple. I rearranged the circuit. Once he threw the switch, my ability to attack is faster than the Cobra.
3: Very helpful. 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
4: That's a hockey, you know. It's only game. Why you have to be mad? He's a good guy.
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7: And it's 35 yards and more. Too far for Ronaldo to think about it. Oh! Absolutely sensational! He went through Almunia, beaten for pace. And Manchester United have scored twice in a little more than 10 minutes here. And Cristiano Ronaldo has matched the scorcher he scored in Porto.
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But that's my government name. You can just call me 88.3 The Buzz. 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

0: Oshunayi goes long, and that's it. 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
2: Wow, man. You know what you need? 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You need, listen, I'll tell you what, man. No disrespect, fam. I ain't trying to disrespect you. Go Home is a movie called Purple Rain by Prince. You ever heard of Prince? I'm saying you need to just get a good cry out, man, and get that thug, get the thug out of you. Come on, man. Do you got your mom, your mother and father still alive? Your grandma, you got a grandmother?
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I'm James Derrick, and you're listening to Chillin' with DJ JD, your procrastination station. Still have stuff to do? It's not going anywhere. Join me for an hour of vibes. Forget about stressors with Bob Marley. Vibe to Frank Ocean. And space out with Travis Scott. Sit back, relax, chill. It's finals week. Really a time where procrastination runs kind of rampant, especially for me. This is usually around the time where even I get so stressed out that I finally hit the library. But if you aren't quite there yet, come on over. Join me for some jams. 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

Bob Marley and the Wailers, Jammin', a classic. Fun fact, one of the best professors on campus, of course, Dr. Rich Lee, once had an interview with a member of the Wailers. I forget who, but it's a great story. Dr. Lee said he came in to talk to him and couldn't get anything out of him. He was just sitting there playing on the piano. And again, I'm sorry, I don't remember which member of the Wailers this was, but it wasn't Bob Marley. That's all I remember. You know, he's asking him questions. He's getting simple answers, sometimes no answer, because of course these guys, they do so many interviews. I'm sure it gets to a point where they just don't care anymore. They get asked the same question, blah, blah, blah. However, Dr. Lee, smart man, decided, you know, let me tell him about my wife, Fan Lee. She's pregnant. And you know what? Reggae music always gets the baby to start kicking, almost like it's dancing, you know? And immediately, the musician's face lit up, and the interview pivoted right then and there. They proceed to have an amazing conversation about how reggae is the music of life. And it really is. I mean, it's rooted in social injustice, spreading the message of love and resilience. Listen to the words. There is always a deeper message. But anyways, more music. Bill Withers, Ain't No Sunshine, on WSBU 88.3 FM, The Buzz.

The Same Love That Made Me Laugh by Bill Withers. Great song. In case you're just joining me, you're listening to Chillin' with DJ JD, your procrastination station here on WSBU The Buzz. I hope you have found some time to relax, maybe procrastinate on this absolutely gorgeous Sunday before finals week. Funny thing about finals week, though, if you ever find yourself in the library, you will see people in there that you can just tell have not ever been in a library before. You know, they're walking around rather aimlessly. You know, they go to the bathroom like 7 times, you know. They probably answer phone calls like right next to you while you're trying to study. Heck, they'll probably answer a FaceTime call, you know. Oh, what's up? You know, I'm just at the library, you know. You should come help me study, you know. Oh, yeah, come over. That, and actually, the funniest part about this is that's me. I am people. So, apologies. I'll try to shut up next time I'm in the library. But anyways, next up, I'm going to change up the vibe for you. I've got some Travis Scott Astro World. I've got 3 songs for you off that. First up, it's Astro Thunder on WSBU 88.3 FM, The Buzz.

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Skeletons by Travis Scott. That's one of my favorites. Honestly, I think actually that whole album is just perfect. He's got a couple that are like that, but you know, it's like my favorite backtrack song for when I'm doing stuff. I like the instrumental in it. What is your favorite backtrack song? Anyways, I just want to keep the music rolling as we go along here on this beautiful Sunday. I've got Lil Tecca, Favorite Lie, on WSBU 88.3 FM, The Buzz.

on your own, Lil Tecca. I actually have to agree with that one. I would rather be rich and unknown, too, rather than broke and famous. That sounds terrible. Rich and unknown sounds ideal, Mr. Tecca. But real quick, funny story about finals week. Before we get on to our second-to-last artist here, I was walking back to my room one night, okay? And as I'm walking, I run into one of my boys, and I ask him, you know, what he's doing. You know, just say, what up? And, you know, he turns out he was at the library. And then he looks at me and he says, yeah, that was like my first day of the semester, basically. The first time I spent more than 2 hours in the library all year. Love that guy. And you know what? I bet he's still passing all his classes. I bet you he's going to do well on his finals. We've all got a friend like that, don't we? Who is that in your life? While you think about it, here's Lavender Sunflower by Tory Lanez. 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

0: wind down, and this one is all over. Sabres have clinched the Atlantic Division with a 5-1 win in Chicago.
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Tory Lanez, The Color Violet. I hope I have been of some service to you today. I just want to help you relax and forget about all that work that you might have to do. Procrastination is therapeutic. It should be. You know, too many people throw shade on procrastination, but if it's what helps you operate, helps you not rip someone's head off, or helps you not crash out, I applaud you in your devotion to maintain your happiness, your peace. Ultimately, that is what life is about. Being happy. Find out what makes you happy. Chase it, regardless of what others say, and own it. I've got two more songs for you, then I'm done. Some Frank Ocean. It will go Pink and White, and then right after that, Slide. After that, I'm out of here. You've been listening to Chillin' with DJ JD on WSBU 88.3 FM, The Buzz. Good luck on finals. You've got this. Have a nice day, yo.

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sick of the man always telling me what to do, man. You gotta cut your hair. You gotta get a job. Turn down that music, man. 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

0: 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The officer said there had been excessive drinking and our son was in the hospital for alcohol poisoning. He said my husband and I should come as soon as we could. I knew my son would face distractions and temptations when he went away to school. He already had unfortunate experiences with alcohol, and he was a little too good at fitting in with the crowd. I had no idea things could get so much worse so fast. 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I didn't want to go to an Al-Anon meeting, but I'm sure glad I went. If someone's drinking troubling you, you might be surprised at what you can learn in an Al-Anon family group from people just like you. Call 1-888-4-Al-Anon or go to alanon.org.
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4: My servants began to forge what was to become the most dreaded costume on the face of the earth. The last thing to fit was the mask. Would it conform to my twisted features in comfort?

0: most effective weapon. Why are you smiling?
1: You see?
0: Now!
2: That's the end of doom. I only wish we could be certain of that, Commissioner.
0: Oh, yeah? I'll bet you we won't see him again until doomsday. Get it?

0: And how did you manage to stop him?
1: Simple. I rearranged the circuit. Once he threw the switch, my ability to attack is faster than the Cobra.
0: Very helpful. And I will be certain not to make the same mistake.
2: That's a hockey, you know. It's only game. Why you have to be mad? He's a good guy.
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0: 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St. Bonaventure wins the Atlantic 10 tournament. 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

0: Oshunayi goes long, and that's it. St. Bonaventure wins the Atlantic 10 tournament. It's a body party.
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2: Wow, man. You know what you need? You need to cry. You need, listen, I'll tell you what, man. No disrespect, fam. I ain't trying to disrespect you. Go Home is a movie called Purple Rain by Prince. You ever heard of Prince? I'm saying you need to just get a good cry out, man, and get that thug, get the thug out of you. Come on, man. Do you got a, your mom, your mother and father still alive? Your grandma, you got a grandmother?
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And that always got us to where we were going.

0: My motto is, if you want to win the lottery, you have to make the money to buy a ticket. You have to make the money to buy a ticket. 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

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But that's my government name. You can just call me 88.3 The Buzz. Keeping it tranquil since the 19th.

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sick of the man always telling me what to do, man. You gotta cut your hair. You gotta get a job. Turn down that music, man. 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Yeah,

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0: Looked a little better, maybe, so I switched up.
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0: Brett Favre goes back to pass. He pumps. Now he fires over the middle. Intercepted. I can't believe what I'm seeing right now. It was intercepted by Tracy Porter. Near side to the 40. And John Sullivan runs him down at the 47-yard line.
1: Could have just pulled that thing down and dove forward.
0: But why do you even ponder passing? I mean, you can take a knee and try a 56-yard field goal. This is not Detroit, man. This is
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sick of the man always telling me what to do, man. You gotta cut your hair. You gotta get a job. Turn down that music, man. 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
0: Yeah. 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

0: college security officer called to tell me there was a drinking party on campus. The officer said there had been excessive drinking and our son was in the hospital for alcohol poisoning. He said my husband and I should come as soon as we could. 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I had no idea things could get so much worse so fast. 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I didn't want to go to an Al-Anon meeting, but I'm sure glad I went. If someone's drinking troubling you, you might be surprised at what you can learn in an Al-Anon family group from people just like you. Call 1-888-4-Al-Anon or go to alanon.org.
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0: Got to be aware of the inbounder here if you're Philly.
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4: My servants began to forge what was to become the most dreaded costume on the face of the earth. The last thing to fit was the mask. Would it conform to my twisted features in comfort?

0: of doom. I only wish we could be certain of that, Commissioner.
1: Oh, yeah? I'll bet you we won't see him again until doomsday. Get it? Doom. Doomsday.
2: Yeah, we get it. Oh, brother.
3: And that ended Doom's plans for world destruction.
4: And how did you manage to stop him?
0: Simple. I rearranged the circuit. Once he threw the switch, my ability to attack is faster than the Cobra.
1: Very helpful. And I will be certain not to make the same mistake.
5: That's a hockey, you know. It's only game. Why you have to be mad? He's a good guy.
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0: Oshuni goes long, and that's it. 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
2: Wow, man. You know what you need? You need to cry. You need, listen, I'll tell you what, man. No disrespect, fam. I ain't trying to disrespect you. Go Home is a movie called Purple Rain by Prince. You ever heard of Prince? I'm saying you need to just get a good cry out, man, and get that thug, get the thug out of you. Come on, man. Do you got your mom, your mother and father still alive? Your grandma, you got a grandmother?
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0: My motto is, if you want to win the lottery, you have to make the money to buy a ticket. 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
2: Sick of the man always telling me what to do, man. 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

0: college security officer called to tell me there was a drinking party on campus. The officer said there had been excessive drinking and our son was in the hospital for alcohol poisoning. He said my husband and I should come as soon as we could. I knew my son would face distractions and temptations when he went away to school. He already had unfortunate experiences with alcohol, and he was a little too good at fitting in with the crowd. I had no idea things could get so much worse so fast. A nurse suggested we attend Al-Anon family groups. Even though our son claimed his drinking was no big deal, he said he was not an alcoholic and that he could quit whenever he wanted. I didn't want to go to an Al-Anon meeting, but I'm sure glad I went. If someone's drinking troubling you, you might be surprised at what you can learn in an Al-Anon family group from people just like you. Call 1-888-4-ALANON or go to alanon.org.
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My name is Owen Murphy, and you're listening to ABC All Bases Covered. Welcome back. Today is our last show of the semester, and we're going to open it up here with something that I guess, I never really thought that I'd get to say this on air, but we have new music from Boards of Canada that we get to play. That's exciting. This is the first time that the band has released music in, I think, 13 years. Boards of Canada is a very influential band for me personally. I love them. But these guys are also just some of the best, whatever you want to call them, electronic, ambient, trip hop. There's all sorts of different words to describe what they sound like. And each album is always going to be something else, which is kind of fun. This album is interesting. It's got that like spooky kind of sound to it that Gio Gatti had back in 1996, I want to say. But they are also doing stuff that isn't just purely electronic. There's guitars in here. There's all sorts of weird, fun stuff in here, like Campfire Head Phase had, which was, I think, 2002? 2001? Something like that. Maybe just 2000. Regardless, they released two new songs. One of them is just like a 35-second long intro called Introit, and then Prophecy at 1,420 megahertz, which is the sort of meat and potatoes of this single release. So, without further ado, I guess we're gonna play both of them back to back, and then go right into Aquarius, also by Boards of Canada, off of Music Has the Right to Children, which is, if you've heard of them, you've probably heard of this album. So without further ado, here's Introit and Prophecy at 1,420 megahertz by Boards of Canada on WSBU 88.3 The Buzz.

Black. I am the chosen medicine man. The question of reality. Consciousness. I am God, the ultimate presence.

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2: 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That was Aquarius by Boards of Canada, and before that was Prophecy at 1400 megahertz, also by Boards of Canada, off of the upcoming album. I think it's just called... what is it called? I want to say it's just called Inferno. That's what it is. It's coming out May 29th, which is very exciting. I cannot wait to listen to this. It's going to be amazing. This is very cool. This, again, like I said, this has been, 13 years in the making? So I'm very much looking forward. Coming up next are two songs that I did not pick. These were both picked by my girlfriend. I do this every week, but I am excited especially to hear these ones today. Mainly because these are, again, just sort of outside of what normally is played during this segment, which I think is kind of fun. So the first one is going to be Dirty Diana by Michael Jackson, which I know the name of. I've just never heard before. My knowledge of Michael Jackson's music is fairly limited outside of, like, the absolute biggest hits and, like, Thriller, which is a great album. I just never, got really into it. My parents never really listened to him, so I just didn't grow up on him. But we have Dirty Diana by Michael Jackson, and then Touch Me, in parentheses, I Want Your Body by Samantha Fox. I'm very excited to hear both of these. So without further ado, here is Dirty Diana by Michael Jackson on WSBU 88.3 The Buzz.

Welcome back to WSBU 88.3 The Buzz. My name is Owen Murphy. That was Touch Me by Samantha Fox, and before that was Dirty Diana by Michael Jackson. Like I said, I have not heard either of those songs until just now. Those were both recommended to me by my girlfriend. I liked these ones. I feel like I've heard bits and pieces of Dirty Diana before, but never the full song. And then Touch Me is very fun. It's what I imagined it being, and I liked it quite a bit. Coming up next is a song that I recently discovered. This is by a band called Kooya, C-O-O, and then like a little colon, and then Y-A. It's a duo out of Japan. There's not a whole lot of information that I could find off of them. I found this album off sort of a blind recommendation by someone off of Twitter, and it seemed cool. It came highly recommended. But I really wasn't sure what I was getting into when I listened to it. And I was very pleasantly surprised. This album is very good. Every song is kind of its own thing. There's a lot of different fun things going on. But yeah, I really like this one. The guitar tone on this is very, very similar to another song that I really like, Heaven or Las Vegas by the Cocteau Twins. So we're going to play Disposable Body by Kooya off of their 2005 album Silent Flame, and then Heaven or Las Vegas by Cocteau Twins on WSBU 88.3 The Buzz.

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1: 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That was Heaven or Las Vegas by Cocteau Twins, and before that was Disposable Body off of Kuya, by Kuya off of Silent Flame from 2005. Coming up next are our last two songs for the night. They're a little longer just because I haven't found a good spot to place them so far this year, but I really have been enjoying these songs. This last semester has been, I've been listening to a lot more, a lot of different things, and it's interesting to see, especially with like dance music, how much stuff has just been growing for years and years and years. It's awesome. And I don't know, I've been trying to find like a lot of the bands that I enjoy, like Justice or Sebastian or Daft Punk, take a lot from this like 80s, like end of disco, like funk kind of hybrid stuff. And there's a lot of really cool songs that a lot of these artists take inspiration from. And it's cool to hear it in these older songs that I guess now are close to like 40, even 50 years old. So I don't know. It's really cool. So I want to start out here with Only You by Steve Monite. This is from, I believe, 1982. The version that's on Spotify, which is what I'm running the show off of right now, is a re-release from 2022. But this song is great. Very catchy, very fun. And I don't know, just like it has a like a French house vibe to it, you know, years before that was even a concept, before that was even an idea. And then I'll be back after. It's a little bit of a longer song, so I'll play that and then I'll come back for the final song. But it shares a very similar vibe, and I really like it. So without further ado, here is Only You by Steve Monite on WSBU 88.3, The Buzz.

song of the night. This is going to be Out in the Night by Sergei Ponsar. I found this the other day while listening to NTS Radio, which you should check out. They're free. They're online. They're great. They have a lot of fantastic DJ mixes. They have great on-air programming. They're awesome. But this song was just one of the ones that was playing at the time I listened, and I absolutely loved it. I've been listening to it nonstop for the last couple days. Yeah, and it feels like a fitting song to end the semester on. So thank you all for listening. We'll be back the same time, same place, in just a couple months from now. So I'll see you then. Thank you again for listening. 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